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1: I ain't got time for you, baby. 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

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Everybody works in the underground. Come on, dance to the house. Everybody works in the underground. 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

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Everybody works in the underground. 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Everybody works in the underground. 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

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Everybody works in the underground. 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Everybody works in the underground. Come on, dance, this is the house. Everybody works in the underground. 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Everybody works in the underground. Come on, dance, this is the house. Everybody works in the underground. Come on, dance, this is the house. 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